when there's no space left between us. And all that's left is you. When my darkest hours have faded and the light is coming through, that's when I rise up. 'Cause between

is truth. When the heavy words have fallen and I reconnect to you, that's when I rise up, 'cause between us

when there's no space left between us. And all that's left is you. When my darkest hours have faded and the light is coming through, that's when I rise up.

is truth. When the heavy words have fallen and I reconnect to you, that's when I rise up, 'cause between us